up, down, say a nice up party. When time we pass by, you know we ready. Why you know everybody be ready? Come in on the place, nice up neighborhood. We a nice up, down, say a nice up party. When time we pass by, you know we ready. Why you know everybody be ready? Come in on the place, nice up neighborhood. We are coming on the coming on the coming on the coming on the coming on the coming on the coming on the coming on the coming on the coming on the coming on the coming on the coming on the coming on the coming on the coming on the coming on the coming on the coming on the coming on the coming on the coming on the coming on the coming on the coming on the coming on the coming on the coming on the coming on the coming on the coming on the coming on the coming on the coming on the coming on the coming on the coming on the coming on the coming on the coming on the coming on the coming on the coming on the coming on the coming on the coming on the coming on the coming on the coming on the coming on the coming on the coming on the coming on the coming on the coming on the coming on the coming on the coming on the coming on the coming on the coming on the coming on the coming on the coming on the coming on the coming on the coming on the coming on the coming on the coming on the coming on the coming on the coming on the coming on the coming on the coming on the coming on the coming on the coming on the coming on the coming on the coming on the coming on the coming on the coming on the coming on the coming on the coming on the coming on the coming on the coming on the coming on the coming on the coming on the coming on the coming on the coming on the coming on the coming

Yeah. Sweet 23 at the chateau. Had a heart, man, I'm trying to get it back, dawg. Trying to get it back, trying to get it back, trying to get it back. Age 25 and I'm rich now. No excuse, you'll be acting like a bitch now. I gave you diamond, a pool, write the checklist. She wanna ring it.

dead mind. His army's walking around with a limp and a hunch, saying stuff like, you only live once. You got one time to figure it out, one time to twist and one time to shout, one time to think.